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1: I never take anything for granted. 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